thought she was hotter than a $2 pistol. 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
1: Way down south, down a long dusty road, there's an old ramshackle house that nobody lives in anymore. 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

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You could have done better, but I don't mind. You just kind of wasted my precious time. But don't